Mun, Forward Extra. 88. Take your shoes off. Felt so good. Never felt so good. 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
1: It's 5 o'clock in the morning. The conversation got boring. You said you'd go into bed soon, so I snuck off to your bedroom. And I thought I'd just wait there until I heard you come up the stairs. 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

0: 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Yeah, we turning it up.
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1: 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What's up? 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

we were just two lovers. 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Radio on blast, make the moment last. She got solar power. 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She knew she